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2: Welcome back to Thursday Night Opera House here on the classical station. I am your host, Dr. J. Pearson, and we have just been listening to Act One of Wolfgang Amadeus Mozart's 1787 masterpiece, Don Giovanni. In this performance, in the lead role, we heard Samuel Raimi. Singing the role of the commendatore was Pata Mburkuladze. The role of Donna Anna was sung by Anna Tomowa Sinto. And the role of Don Ottavio was sung by Gösta Winberg. Agnes Balza sang the role of Donna Elvira, and Leporello was performed by Ferrucci Furlanetto. The role of Mazzetto, sung by Alexander Malta, and the role of Zerlina by Kathleen Battle. The Berlin Philharmonic Orchestra was under the direction of Herbert von Karajan, and this is from a 1986 Deutsche Grammophon recording. In the second and final act, we begin outside of Donna Elvira's house. Leporello threatens to leave Giovanni, but he is given money and is persuaded to stay. Don Giovanni has a plan. Leporello is to pretend to be him and entice Elvira away, leaving Giovanni dressed as Leporello, free to seduce her maid Zerlina. They then exchange clothes. It is dark, and when Elvira appears at her window, she is persuaded by an apparently repentant Giovanni, quote-unquote, to come down to him. A false scare sends the pair running off. Giovanni, as Leporello, then serenades Zerlina. Lovely little aria, Divieni alla finestra. Oh, I'm... Come and sing under your window. But he is forced to hide when Mazzetto and some armed villagers come looking for him. Leporello, you have to remember, Don Giovanni is dressed as Leporello, and Leporello is dressed as Don Giovanni. So Leporello, in quotes, tells them that he has left his master, and he sends them off in all directions to find Giovanni. The disguised Don Giovanni tricks Mazzetto into handing over his weapons and then thrashes him and runs off, leaving Mazzetto groaning on the ground. Zerlina then appears and comforts him and takes him home. In the next scene, we're in a courtyard which is by Donna Anna's house. Giovanni, again in quotes, so this is actually Leporello dressed as Giovanni, and Donna Elvira are in a courtyard. He is trying to find a way to escape. Just as he finds the door, Don Ottavio and Anna enter, followed by Zerlina and Mazzetto. Thinking Leporello is Don Giovanni, they corner him while Donna Elvira begs them to spare him. Desperate, he reveals his true identity to the astonishment of all. As they advance on him, he begs for mercy, but manages to flee. Don Ottavo urges the others to comfort Donna Anna while he continues to seek revenge. Elvira, left alone, expresses her mixture of emotions about Giovanni: pity for his doomed soul and hurt by his betrayal of her. In the third scene, we are outside of a church in a graveyard. Giovanni laughingly relates his recent adventures to Leporello, and suddenly a ghostly voice says that his mirth, his happiness, will soon end. Leporello, stuttering with fright, notices the funerary statue of the Commendatore, on which is inscribed a vow of vengeance on his murderer. Giovanni brazenly orders his terrified Leporello to invite the statue to supper. Leporello does this, and the statue accepts with a very horrifying nod of his head. In the fourth scene, we are inside Donna Anna's house. Donna Anna is still mourning her father's death, and Don Ottavio tries to soothe her by proposing marriage and assuring her that Don Giovanni will soon be brought to justice. She tenderly confirms her love for him, but says their marriage must wait until her father's murder has been avenged. In the fifth scene, we are in the dining hall inside Don Giovanni's castle. Don Giovanni orders the orchestra to play as he dines, while Leporello sneaks food from the table. Donna Elvira bursts in and begs Giovanni to change his ways, but he merely invites her to eat. As she is leaving, she suddenly stops at the door and she screams and runs out another door. Giovanni then orders Leporello, who also is very scared, to investigate the commotion. He does so and returns stammering about a man of stone knocking at the door. This, of course, is the Commendatore statue. The Commendatore statue appears and announces that he has come for dinner. Don Giovanni offers his hospitality as Leporello hides under the table. The statue refuses mortal food, but invites Giovanni to sup with him. Giovanni accepts, giving the statue his hand as a promise. But he then finds himself trapped in the statue's marble grasp, a very cold grasp, and the statue demands that Giovanni repent. But Giovanni refuses. The statue proclaims Giovanni's fate and sinks through the ground as flames surround them. Terrified, Giovanni tries to escape, but he is blocked by the fire. And with a cry of despair, Don Giovanni is dragged off to hell as a chorus of demons condemn him to eternal damnation. Flames then envelop the castle. Now, in some performances, this is the end of the opera. But in other performances, there is an epilogue that is performed, which is a chorus of all the characters except for Don Giovanni. We will listen to the epilogue in the performance we will hear this evening. In this epilogue, we have Ottavio, Anna, Elvira, Zerlina, and Mazzetto, and they arrive with ministers of justice to confront Giovanni. Leporello has escaped the inferno, and he relays the news and describes the terror he has witnessed. Justice has been done. They all agree. Donna Anna agrees to marry Ottavio. Elvira will retire to a convent. Zerlina and Mazzetto will go home to eat, and Leporello will seek a new and better master. Then they turn to the audience and warn that a similar fate will await all such libertines. And now here on the Classical Station, Act Two, the final act of Wolfgang Amadeus Mozart's Don Giovanni. Non mi sentar, non ho padrone, non ho padrone.

e gli alpi vada là, e pianta l'inno cerchi.

Calmatevi, idol mio, di quel ribalto.

0: Thank you for listening with me this evening to Thursday Night Opera House, where we just heard the dramatic ending of Act 2 of Wolfgang Amadeus Mozart's Don Giovanni. Of course, Don Giovanni is pulled into hell by hell's minions. And then after that, there is an epilogue with all of the characters singing about what they're going to now do with their lives since Don Giovanni is no longer around. In this performance, we heard Samuel Raimi singing the lead role. Pata Burkalaitza sang the role of the Commendatore. And the role of Donna Anna was performed by Anna Tomowa Sinto. And the role of Don Ottavio was sung by Costa Winberg. Agnes Balza sang the role of Donna Elvira. And Leporello was performed by Ferruccio Furlanetto. The role of Zerlina was performed by American soprano Kathleen Battle. And the role of Mazzetto by Alexander Malta. We heard the Berlin Philharmonic under the direction of Herbert von Karajan in this 1986 Deutsche Grammophon recording. Thank you very much for listening with me this evening. I am Dr. J. Pearson, and I am glad that I can bring opera, great opera, and operatic moments into your house on Thursday evenings here on the Classical Station. I hope that classical music remains a constant companion with you throughout your day, and that it inspires you and it makes you want to be creative. Until the curtain rises again and the singers and the orchestra and the sets tell us another story. Good night.
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Hello, you are listening to Music in the Night here on the Classical Station. Our thanks goes to Mark Schreiner for presenting the Thursday Night Opera House. This is Dane Bryant Frazier, and coming up, we have Brumby, Danzy Debussy, and first John Rutter with Suite Antique for flute, harpsichord, and strings. Composer is the conductor as well, who's leading the flutist Andrew Nicholson, John Birch, the harpsichordist, and the Royal Philharmonic Orchestra.

Suite Antique for Flute, Harpsichord, and Strings, composed and conducted by John Rutter. Andrew Nicholson, the flutist, John Birch, harpsichord, and the Royal Philharmonic Orchestra. 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

0: Harlequinade, composed by Colin Brumby, with a piano performance by Annalise Gill. 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
0: Next is a composer who was a mentor to Carl Maria von Weber. This is Franz Danzi with Wind Quintet in G minor. We're going to hear a performance by the Vienna Quintet.

Franz Dunsey's Wind Quintet in G minor, Opus 56, number 2, performed by the Vienna Quintet. Next, we have a composer who has been said that he was not a fan of the title Impressionist, being called himself as an Impressionist composer. This is Claude Debussy, the French composer, with his famous suite Bergamasque. We'll hear a performance by the Amsterdam Guitar Trio.

Claude Debussy with Sweet Bergamasque, performed by the Amsterdam Guitar Trio. A brilliant job. Next on the classical station, we have Jean-Pierre Rampal and Claudie Ermani performing flute, a piano performance by John Steele Ritter. We'll hear Grand Trio in G major, composed by Friedrich Kuhlau.

Friedrich Kuhlau with Grand Trio in G, Jean-Pierre Rampal and Claude Armani, the flutist, and Jean Steele Ritter, the pianist. Next, the New York Philharmonic with Leonard Bernstein. We're going to hear Copland's Quiet City.

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Hello, you're listening to Sleepers Awake here on the Classical Station. We just transitioned from Music in the Night, where we enjoyed Aaron Copland's Quiet City, the New York Philharmonic, and the conductor was Leonard Bernstein. Next here on the Classical Station, we are featuring Tchaikovsky with his first symphony, Winter Daydreams. The first one is a brief one, Ave Maria, composed by Shorel Gounod. We'll hear Kokomi, the flutist, and Niu Niu, the pianist. So a great way to start Sleepers Awake here on the Classical Station.

Charles Gounod, the composer, with Ave Maria, a gentle performance by Kokomi, the flutist, and Nunu, the pianist. You'll be hearing the Nutcracker coming up soon. After all, we have just entered fall. And speaking of the Nutcracker, I bring that up because the next composer wrote the Nutcracker, Peter Ilyich Tchaikovsky, with Symphony 1 in G minor, titled Winter Daydreams. The conductor is one we had just a few minutes ago, Leonard Bernstein, with the New York Philharmonic. We hope you enjoy this symphony.

From the composer who brought you Swan Lake, this was Tchaikovsky's First Symphony in G Minor, Winter Daydreams. Leonard Bernstein, the conductor, with the New York Philharmonic. Ludovico Einaudi is this next composer and performing piano. This is the title Nuvole Bianche, here on the Classical Station.

0: Ludovico Einaudi, the composer and pianist with Nuvole Bianche.
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0: You're listening to Sleepers Awake on the Classical Station. This is Dane Bryant Frazier presenting some more great music for you. We have String Quartet in G by Joseph Haydn, Suite from Don Juan Ballet by Christoph Willibald von Gluck. That one's coming up soon. We'll also have Beethoven in just about 25 minutes. First, the Finnish composer Jean Sibelius with Swan White Suite. This is a performance by the Gothenburg Symphony Orchestra conducted by Neema Järvi.

John Sibelius with Swan White Suite, performed by the Gothenburg Symphony Orchestra, conducted by Nema Yervi. You're listening to Sleepers Awake on the Classical Station. This next composer is said to have been known to compose while walking. He carried a notebook where he'd write down any idea he may have during his walk. This is December-born Ludwig von Beethoven. It is 6 variations in F major, opus 34. Performing piano is Svetislav Richter.

Svetislav Richter, the pianist, with six variations in F major composed by Beethoven. Jan Corazzola is the conductor with the Rhine Chamber Orchestra of Cologne. This one, Suite from Don Juan Ballet. The composer is Christoph Philippot von Gluck.

0: Christoph Philippold von Gluck with Suite from Don Juan Ballet. We heard the Rhine Chamber Orchestra of Cologne, Germany. That one conducted by Jan Corazzola.
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You're listening to Sleepers Awake. This is Dane Bryant Frazier. We're presenting Rimsky-Korsakov, Faber, E.T.A. Hoffmann, Dvorak, and first, it is Joseph Haydn's String Quartet in G, Opus 76. The number is 1. We'll hear a performance by the Mosaic Quartet.

Mosaic Quartet with their rendition of String Quartet in G, Opus 76, Number 1, composed by Joseph Haydn. You're listening to Sleepers Awake on the Classical Station. We hope you've enjoyed the music. Coming up, we have Von Weber Korsakov, that is Rimsky-Korsakov. We have E.T.A. Hoffmann. And the next one we have for you is Antonin Dvorak with his violin concerto in A minor. Anna Sophie Mutter, a fellow and frequent collaborator of composer John Williams, he specifically composed multiple works for her, as well as arranged Hedwig's theme from Harry Potter to match her performance, her playing style. This is Anna Sophie Mutter with the Berlin Philharmonic, conducted by Manfred Honeck.

0: Anna-Sophie Mutter, the violinist, with the Berlin Philharmonic, conducted by Manfred Honeck. It was Violin Concerto in A, composed by Antonín Dvořák.
1: We've got brass, trumpets and trombones, tubas and horns. 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
0: You're listening to Sleepers Awake on the Classical Station. I'm Dane Bryant Frazier, and coming up, we have Von Weber, Rimsky-Korsakov, and first E.T.A. Hoffmann with Harp Quintet in C minor. Harpist Mariel Nordmann, the violinists are Gerard Jarry and Jacques Jussomme. Sergei Kalat is the violist, and Michel Tournois is the cellist.

Mario Nordman, the harpist, Joar Jari, and Jacques Jassim, the violinists, Sergei Collat, the violist, and Michel Tournos, the cellist. We enjoyed Harp Quintet in C minor by E.T.A. Hoffmann.

Invitation to the Dance is his next one. It is composed by the clarinet concertos composer, Carl Maria von Weber, orchestrated by Hector Berlioz. The conductor is Richard Bonning with the National Philharmonic Orchestra.

Weber's Invitation to the Dance, Opus 65, the National Philharmonic Orchestra, conducted by Richard Bonning. Next on Sleepers Awake, we'll have Franck, Brahms, Schubert, Mozart, and Rimsky-Korsakov. Next, it is Rimsky-Korsakov with Pan Vojvoda. The conductor is Bystrik Rezuta. It is performed by Slovak Philharmonic Orchestra.

0: The music of Nikolai Rimsky-Korsakov with Pan Vojvoda, the Slovak Philharmonic Orchestra led by Bystrik Rezuka, here on the Classical Station.
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You're listening to Sleepers Awake on the Classical Station, and this is Dane Bryant Frazier. Upcoming, we have Brahms with 16 Waltzes, Franck's Piano Trio 1 in F-sharp minor. We also have Schubert with his unfinished symphony, and the first one is Mozart, his string quartet 17 in B-flat Hunt. We're going to hear the Alban Berg Quartet.

the fourth of Mozart's Haydn quartets. This was String Quartet 17 in B flat Hunt, composed by Mozart and performed by the Aldenburg Quartet. Next, Franz Schubert with his Symphony 8 in B minor. This one is titled Unfinished because it was, well, unfinished. This one is performed by the Vienna Philharmonic. The conductor is George Solti.

0: Franz Schubert's Unfinished Symphony. That was number 8 in B minor. The conductor was George Schulte, who led the Vienna Philharmonic. 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
0: Next up on the Classical Station, we feature the French composer César Franck with Piano Trio 1 in F-sharp minor, the Opus 1, number 1. This one is performed by Trio Wanderer.

Trio Wanderer with the performance of Piano Trio number 1 in F sharp minor, that one composed by Cesar Franck. Stay tuned, 6 a.m. Eastern, we have Rise and Shine, excuse me, with Richard McCorkle. He has the music of Strauss Jr. with Emperor Waltz. We also have Franck as well as Mozart with Horn Quintet in E flat major. We'll have Brahms and his Symphony No. 2, as well as Holst, Debussy with Children's Corner, and many more. Stay tuned. That is in just 30 minutes. Speaking of Brahms, we begin his 16 waltzes, performed by pianist Alessio Bax and the second pianist, Lucille Chung.

We just heard 16 waltzes by Johannes Brahms. Alessio Bax played piano, and playing second piano was Lucille Chung. We continue with Frédéric Chopin with waltz in C sharp minor. Yuzhao Wang plays piano.

Yuzha Wang playing piano on Waltz in C-sharp minor by Frédéric Chopin. Next, we have Ludwig van Beethoven's Piano Sonata No. 15. John O'Connor plays piano.

A delightful performance by pianist John O'Connor performing Piano Sonata No. 15, the first movement from Ludwig van Beethoven. My thanks goes to Dane Bryant Fraser for keeping us company through the night hours. Sleepers Awake, I'm sorry, Rise and Shine is coming up next.

symphonies and concertos, ballet and waltzes, sonatas and cantatas, quartets and trios, suites and chorales, ballads and more. We bring you the full range of classical compositions every day. 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

Good morning and welcome to Rise and Shine on the Classical Station, your home of great classical music. My name is Richard McCorkle. It's a pleasure spending this morning with you, listening to the music that we love and getting our day off to a great start. Today is Friday. Happy Friday. September 25th, 2026. And let's take a look at the weather for Central and Eastern North Carolina. Today will be sunny with a high near 72. Tonight will be clear with a low around 50. And tomorrow will be sunny again with a high near 78. Current conditions at the Raleigh-Durham International Airport, it is partly cloudy with a temperature of 52 degrees. And in a few moments, I'll be announcing our classical conundrum for today. This week's classical conundrum theme is composers' unusual deaths. And great classical music will be our trusty companion this morning with works coming our way by composers such as Luigi Cherubini, Gustav Holst, and Italian Baroque composer Antonio Vivaldi. Let's begin our Friday edition of Rise and Shine with a composition written for his daughter by French composer Claude Debussy. It is Children's Corner, performed by pianist Stephen Huff.

Claude Debussy's Children's Corner, pianist Stephen Huff performed. This week's classical conundrum theme is composers' unusual deaths, and here is today's classical conundrum. Do you know the composer who died trying to save his wife? If you know the answer, you can message us on Facebook or call us in the studio at 919-556-0123. Let's continue right along with Italian Baroque composer Antonio Vivaldi. The Venice Baroque Orchestra will perform Concerto in G for two mandolins, and our two mandolinists are Avi Avital and Alain Sariel.

The Venice Baroque Orchestra performing Concerto in G for two mandolins by Italian Baroque composer Antonio Vivaldi. Avi Avital and Alain Sariel were our mandolinists. Thanks to iBiblio at the University of North Carolina for its streaming support. iBiblio, the Internet's library, helps the classical station bring great classical music to the world. And this week's Great Sacred Music program includes stunning performances by Anonymous Four, the voices of Anam Kata, and the Estonian Philharmonic Chamber Choir with works by Gabriel Fauré, Eric Whitaker, Felix Mendelssohn, and more. So please join us this Sunday at 8 a.m. Eastern Time for Great Sacred Music following Sing for Joy right here on the Classical Station. Let's continue with Gustav Holst here on Rise and Shine on the Classical Station. The London Symphony Orchestra will perform Egdon Heath. Andre Previn conducts.

Gustav Holst Egdon Heath, Andre Previn conducted the London Symphony Orchestra. We continue with Luigi Cherubini with the overture to Demophoon. Myung Hwan Chung will direct the Orchestra of the National Academy of St. Cecilia, Rome.

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Wang Huincheng directed the orchestra of the National Academy of St. Cecilia, Rome. We continue with Etar Villa-Lobos with the Gavota Choro from Brazilian Popular Suite. This will be performed by guitarist Pepe Romero.

0: Guitarist Pepe Romero performing Gavota Choro from Brazilian popular suite by Etar Villa-Lobos.
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0: And good morning to you. You're listening to Rise and Shine on the Classical Station. I'm Richard McCorkle. Thank you so much for joining me this morning. Happy Friday. Today is September 25th, 2026. Let's take a look at the weather for Central and Eastern North Carolina. Today will be sunny with a high near 72. Tonight will be clear with a low around 50. And tomorrow for our Saturday, it'll be sunny with a high near 78. Current conditions at the Raleigh-Durham International Airport, it is partly cloudy with a temperature of 52 degrees. And in a few moments, I'll be announcing our classical conundrum for today. This week's conundrum theme has been composers' unusual deaths. And great classical music continues this hour with works by Wolfgang Amadeus Mozart, American composer Nancy Blumer Dusen, as well as Richard Adensel. Let's listen to a piece by 19th century German composer Johannes Brahms. The London Philharmonic Orchestra will perform the third movement from his Symphony No. 2 in D. Marin also conducts.

The third movement from Symphony No. 2 in D by Johannes Brahms. Maren Alsop conducted the London Philharmonic Orchestra. Support comes from Duke Arts Presents featuring Camerata Nordica at Baldwin Auditorium on Sunday, October 4th at 7 p.m. 8 string players from the Swedish Chamber Orchestra perform without a conductor in a program featuring Swedish folk tunes and works by Mozart, Shostakovich, and Mendelssohn, including Mendelssohn's Octet, composed when he was just 16 years old. More information can be found at dukearts.org. And this week's Classical Conundrum theme is composers' unusual deaths. And here is today's Classical Conundrum. Do you know the composer who died trying to save his wife? Do you know the composer who died trying to save his wife? If you know the answer, you can message us on Facebook or call us in the studio at 919-556-0123. We continue with a work by Richard Adensel, who lived from 1904 till 1977. The BBC Concert Orchestra will perform Warsaw Concerto, which was composed to sound like Rachmaninoff for the 1941 British film Dangerous Moonlight. Gavin Sutherland conducts, and our pianist is Valentina Litsitsa.

Pianist Valentina Litsitsa joining the BBC Concert Orchestra performing Warsaw Concerto by Richard Adenzel. We continue with 18th century prolific Austrian composer Wolfgang Amadeus Mozart. The Boston Symphony Chamber Players will perform Horn Quintet in E-flat. James Somerville is our hornist.

Hornist James Somerville joining the Boston Symphony Chamber Players performing Horn Quintet in E-flat by Wolfgang Amadeus Mozart. This week, Monday Night at the Symphony features the Dresden Philharmonic Orchestra, which was founded in 1870. The program features music by Richard Wagner, Ludwig van Beethoven, Robert Schumann, and more. Violinist Sarah Chang performs Max Bruch's Violin Concerto No. 1 as Court Mazur holds the baton. The concert begins Monday night at 8 p.m. Eastern, right after Drop the Needle, only on the Classical Station. And you're listening to Rise and Shine on the Classical Station. I'm Richard McCorkle. Thank you so much for joining me this morning. Happy Friday. Let's enjoy work by 19th century French composer and pianist César Franck. We'll listen to the Liège Philharmonic Orchestra perform The Struggle of Winter and Springtime, which is ballet music from Hulda, an opera by Franck.

Christian Arming conducting the Liege Philharmonic Orchestra, performing The Struggle of Winter and Springtime, the ballet music from Hulda, an opera by César Franck. 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I'm Richard McCorkle. Happy Friday. Let's enjoy some more music by American composer from the San Francisco area, Nancy Bloomer Dusen, who lived from 1931 till 2019. Robert Ian Winston will conduct the Czech Philharmonic Orchestra, and we'll listen to her work, American Hymn.

0: Robert Ian Winston conducting the Czech Philharmonic Orchestra performing American Hymn by Nancy Bloomer Dusen.
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0: You're listening to Rise and Shine on the Classical Station. I'm Richard McCorkle. It's a pleasure spending this Friday morning with you. Happy Friday. It's September 25th, 2026. Let's take a look at the weather for Central and Eastern North Carolina. Today will be sunny with a high near 72. Tonight will be clear with a low around 50. And tomorrow for our Saturday, it'll be sunny with a high near 78. Current conditions at the Raleigh-Durham International Airport. It is partly cloudy with a temperature of 52 degrees. And in a few moments, I'll be announcing our classical conundrum for today for the final time before revealing today's answer around the 8:30 mark. This week's classical conundrum theme has been composers' unusual deaths. And great classical music continues this hour with works by Arturo Marques, Richard Strauss, as well as Joseph Haydn. Let's listen to 19th century Austrian composer Johann Strauss Jr., the waltz king himself. Lore Mazel will conduct the Vienna Philharmonic, and they'll perform Emperor Waltz. This is from the 1996 New Year's Day concert, right here on the Classical Station, your home of great classical music.

From the 1996 New Year's Day concert, the Vienna Philharmonic performed Emperor Waltz by Johann Strauss Jr. Lorin Maazel conducted. This week's classical conundrum theme is composers' unusual deaths, and here is today's classical conundrum. Do you know the composer who died trying to save his wife? Do you know the composer who died trying to save his wife? If you know the answer, you can message us on Facebook or call us in the studio at 919-556-0123. We continue with German composer Richard Strauss, who lived from 1864 till 1949. George Vosburgh will conduct the Carnegie Mellon Wind Ensemble as they perform Serenade in E-flat.

We just enjoyed Richard Strauss' Serenade in E-flat. The Carnegie Mellon Wind Ensemble performed under the direction of George Vosburgh. Discover gems from the classical station's vinyl archives on Drop the Needle, this week featuring recordings of Mozart, Copland, and Prokofiev. 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Let's continue with Arturo Marquez, the Sashish Blas for Harmonie and Alma Lanera Quintet perform Conga del Fuego Nuevo. Thomas Clammer directs.

0: Arturo Marquez with the Conga del Fuego Nuevo. Thomas Clamour directed the Sassis Blaser Philharmonie Alma Yarnera Quintet.
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0: Today's classical music is made possible by the North Carolina Opera presenting Georges Bizet's Carmen, Friday, October 16th at 7:30 p.m. and Sunday, October 18th at 2 p.m. at Martin Marietta Center for the Performing Arts.

This week's Classical Conundrum theme is composers' unusual deaths. And here is today's Classical Conundrum. Do you know the composer who died trying to save his wife? If you guessed Enrique Granados, you're correct. While returning from a trip to the U.S. with his wife, Amparo, their boat was hit by a German torpedo. When Enrique saw his wife fall into the water, he jumped off his lifeboat to save her. Unfortunately, their bodies were never found. I want to thank everybody who participated today. We had Kirk in Durham, Tony in Durham, Christine and Rico in Montpelier, Virginia, Scott and Edith in Kill Devil Hills, Paul and Garner, Roger in Nashville, North Carolina, Andrew in Jackson, Mississippi, Alicia in Mebane, Andrew in St. Louis, Missouri. We have Barb and Carrie, Bev in Durham, Bill in Mebane, Charlie in Williamston, Cynthia in Clayton, David and Linda in Manteo, Dennis in Wheaton, Illinois, Diane in Chapel Hill, Fernando and Marion Snowcamp, Gordon and Linda in Southern Pines, Greg and Julie in Cleveland Heights, Ohio, Henrik in Chapel Hill, Jackson in Raleigh, Jeff and Autumn in Whitsitt, Doug in Apex, Christine in Greensboro, Mark in Gouldsboro, Pennsylvania, Carolyn in Raleigh, Jason in Ontario, Sean in Holly Springs, Jim in Liberty, Joanne in Wilson, John in Holly Springs, Kim in Fayetteville, Lisa and Carlos in Durham, Matt in Burlington, Pamela and Greg in Morrisville, Steve in Graham, John in Asheville, Stephen in Hillsboro, Susan and Bob in Kill Devil Hills, Thayer and Tammy in Chapel Hill, Tom in Garner, Tricia in Whitsitt, Wanda in Hope Mills, Willard in Apex, Susan in Reidsville, Ben and Fran in York, Pennsylvania, Ginger and Boone, and Vivian in Durham. Thanks again for all who participated. Let's play a piece by Enrique Granados. We have the father and son duo guitars, Ankel and Celetonio Romero, performing Spanish Dance No. 5, Andalusia.

0: a father-son duet. Guitars by Angel and Celetonio Romero performing Spanish Dance No. 5 by Enrique Granados.
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0: 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We continue with Joseph Haydn. His piano sonata No. 32 in B minor will be performed by Marc-André Hamelin.

A fiery performance. Marc-Andre Hamelin performing piano on Piano Sonata No. 32 in B minor by Joseph Haydn. We continue with Franz von Zuppé with the overture to the Lady Mistress. Sir Neville Mariner will conduct the Academy of St. Martin in the Fields.

0: France Fanzoupe with the overture to the Lady Mistress. Sir Neville Mariner conducted the Academy of St. Martin in the Fields. This week on Preview, the Neve Trio performs five songs from Samuel Coleridge Taylor's 24 Negro Melodies, Opus 58, No. 1. We'll also have Johannes Brahms' Cello Sonata No. 1, performed by Alyssa Wellerstein and Einan Barnington. 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
0: And good morning to you. 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Happy Friday. Let's enjoy a work by Franz von Zuppe. Let's enjoy a work by German Baroque composer Georg Philipp Telemann. The Philomel Baroque Orchestra will perform Viola Concerto in G. Our violist is David Miller, right here on the Classical Station, your home of great classical music.

We just enjoyed German Baroque composer Georg Philipp Telemann with the Philomel Baroque Orchestra performing Viola Concerto in G. Our violist was David Miller. 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I'm Richard McCorkle. Appreciate you listening with us, getting our Friday morning off to a great start. Classical Cafe is coming up shortly, featuring the works of Arthur Foote, Richard Wagner, Peter Tchaikovsky, and more. So be sure to stay with us and continue to listen to Classical Cafe, the All Request Friday version, with your host, George Leaf, coming up at the top of the hour. Let's continue with beloved German composer, the Titan, Ludwig van Beethoven. The Revolutionary and Romantic Orchestra will perform Symphony No. 8 in F. None other than John Elliott Gardiner conducts.

We just enjoyed Symphony No. 8 in F by Ludwig van Beethoven. The Revolutionary and Romantic Orchestra performed under the direction of John Elliott Gardiner. We continue with American composer Dan Locklear. The Mallarmé Chamber Players will perform Dream Steps, a dance suite for flute, viola, and harp. Our performers, Anna Ludwig Wilson playing flute, Jonathan Bagg playing viola, Jacqueline Bartlett playing harp, and our own Jonathan Kramer playing cello.

0: Rounding out today's Rise and Shine, we heard music by North Carolina composer Dan Locklear. His Dream Steps, a dance suite for flute, viola, and harp, was played for us by the Mallarmé Chamber Players, consisting of Anna Ludwig Wilson playing the flute, Jonathan Bagg playing the viola, Jonathan Kramer playing the cello, and Jacqueline Bartlett playing the harp. 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
0: Welcome to Classical Cafe. I'm your host, George Leaf. Delighted to have you listening along with me today. It's All Request Friday here at the Classical Station, the day when the music we play was chosen by you, our listeners. And I see a wonderful array of works ahead of us on the playlist. And my thanks to Richard McCorkle for getting us off to a great start today with Rise and Shine. Let's begin with a work by American composer Arthur Foote, who lived from 1853 to 1937. He was one of a group of composers known as the Boston Six. He was an organist and, in fact, was one of the founders of the American Guild of Organists. Foote was best known for his chamber music, and we'll be hearing one of his early works, his Piano Trio No. 1 in C minor, Opus 5, an 1883 composition. Our performance is by the Arden Trio. Our thanks to Anne and Raleigh for this request.

delightful chamber music by American composer Arthur Foote to begin today's All Request Friday. We heard his Piano Trio No. 1, Opus 5. In that recording, we heard the Arden Trio. Our thanks to Anne and Raleigh for that request. This week, Monday Night at the Symphony features the Dresden Philharmonic Orchestra, which was founded in 1870. The program features music by Richard Wagner, Ludwig van Beethoven, Robert Schumann, and more. Violinist Sarah Chang performs Max Bruch's Violin Concerto No. 1 as Kurt Mazur conducts. The concert begins Monday night at 8 p.m. Eastern, right after Drop the Needle, only on theclassicalstation.org. All Request Friday continues now with music by French composer Léo Delibes, who lived from 1836 to 1891. He was best known for his ballets and his operas. We're going to hear his suite drawn from his 1870 ballet, Coppelia, based on a story by E.T.A. Hoffman about a living doll. Heinz Fricke conducts the Berlin Radio Symphony Orchestra. This request comes from Carolyn in Cary, North Carolina. It's made in memory of her mother, Louise.

0: magnificent ballet music from the pen of Leo Delibes, we heard the suite from Coppelia. Heinz Fricke conducted the Berlin Radio Symphony Orchestra in our recording. That request came to us from Carolyn in Cary, North Carolina, made in memory of her mother, Louise. Love classical music? 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
0: Welcome back to Classical Cafe. I'm your host, George Leaf. So glad to have you listening along today. It is All Request Friday here at the Classical Station, the day when the music we play was chosen by our listeners. And what a wonderful array of works it is today. We begin this hour with music by Richard Wagner, the composer who lived from 1813 to 1883 and was known for his numerous grand operas. We'll hear the overture to his 1845 opera, Tannhäuser, inspired by medieval German legends. In this recording, Klaus Tennstedt conducts the Berlin Philharmonic. We thank Nona in Chapel Hill for this request, which she dedicates to the memory of her uncle Carl and husband Frank.

We have enjoyed the soaring music of Richard Wagner. That was the overture to his opera Tannhäuser. Klaus Tennstedt conducted the Berlin Philharmonic in that recording. The request came to us from Nona in Chapel Hill, dedicated to the memory of her uncle Carl and her husband Frank. Our members make the Classical Station and our education fund possible, and we want to celebrate you. Join us Tuesday, September 29th from 3:30 to 6:30 at Norse Brewing, 203 Brook Street in Wake Forest, for our Education Fund Membership Appreciation Day. Meet our announcers, enjoy refreshments, hear live music from the WCPE String Quartet, and you can enter to win a WCPE swag bag. This is a free public event. All are welcome. 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All Request Friday continues now with music by Peter Tchaikovsky, the great Russian composer who lived from 1840 to 1893. We will hear his Symphony No. 3 in D major, known as his Polish Symphony, so known because the last movement employs a lot of Polish dance rhythms. This is an 1875 composition. Kurt Mazur conducts the Leipzig Gewandhaus Orchestra. The request came to us from Christopher in Manhattan, New York, dedicated to Claudia.

0: The exciting music of Peter Tchaikovsky. We enjoyed his Symphony No. 3 in D Major, Opus 29, his Polish Symphony. Kurt Mazur conducted the Leipzig Gewandhaus Orchestra in our recording. The request came to us from Christopher in Manhattan, New York, dedicated to Claudia. This week's Great Sacred Music program includes performances by Anonymous Four, the voices of Anam Kara, and the Estonian Philharmonic Chamber Choir, with works by Gabriel Fauré, Eric Whiteacre, Felix Mendelssohn, and more. Please join us this Sunday at 8 a.m. Eastern Time for Great Sacred Music, following Sing for Joy right here on the Classical Station. Looking ahead to our next hour on All Request Friday, we'll hear works by Wolfgang Amadeus Mozart, Otorino Respighi, Arnano Wolf Ferrari, and Sammy Fain. 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
0: Welcome back to Classical Cafe. I'm your host, George Leaf. So glad to have you listening along today. It is All Request Friday here at the Classical Station, the day when the music we play was chosen by our listeners. We will begin this hour of our program with music by Wolfgang Amadeus Mozart. We'll hear his Divertimento in D major, Kuschel 136. He wrote this work in 1772 at the age of 16 when he was still living in Salzburg. In our recording, Ton Koopman conducts the Amsterdam Baroque Orchestra. We thank Carol in Fuquay-Varina, North Carolina for this request.

the marvelous music of Mozart. We enjoyed his Divertimento in D major, Kirschel 136. Ton Koopman conducted the Amsterdam Baroque Orchestra in our recording. We thank Carol in Fuquay Varina for that request. Discover gems from the Classical Station's vinyl archives on Drop the Needle. This week, featuring recordings of music by Mozart, Copland, and Prokofiev. 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All Request Friday continues now with music by Italian composer Ottorino Respighi, who lived from 1879 to 1936. We'll hear The Fountains of Rome. This is the first of the three tone poems he wrote inspired by the city of Rome, a work dating from 1917. In our recording, Daniel Gatti conducts the orchestra of the National Academy of St. Cecilia, Rome. This request, actually two individuals made the request, Brian in Carlsbad, California, dedicating it to Gigi, and Franzi in Raleigh, North Carolina, who dedicates the request to Christina.

Music by Ottorino Respighi, we heard The Fountains of Rome. In that recording, Daniela Gatti conducted the orchestra of the National Academy of St. Cecilia, Rome. It was a double request from Brian in Carlsbad, California, who dedicated it to Gigi, and from Franzie in Raleigh, North Carolina, who dedicated it to Christina. 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Next on All Requests Friday, music by Ermanno Wolf-Ferrari, Italian-born composer who lived from 1876 to 1948. He was the son of a famed painter, and initially he was going to study painting, but then he switched to music. Wolf-Ferrari is best known for his operas, but we're going to hear one of his instrumental works, his Suite Concertino in F Major, Opus 16, a work for bassoon and orchestra. In our recording, Mario Bernardi conducts the CBC Vancouver Orchestra. Our soloist is Christopher Mellard. This request came to us from Caitlin in Valdosta, Georgia, dedicated to Marianne in Portland, Oregon.

The music of Ermanno Wolf Ferrari. We heard his Sweet Concertino in F major. In that recording, Mario Bernardi conducted the CBC Vancouver Orchestra. Christopher Millard was our bassoon soloist. We thank Caitlin in Valdosta, Georgia for that request, which was dedicated to Marianne in Portland, Oregon. It's been my pleasure to bring you the music today on Classic FA, playing your requests. And I invite you to stay tuned for As You Like It, coming up next with James Steelman. You'll be hearing works by Copland, Prokofiev, Sibelius, and other great composers. For our final request, we'll hear a work by American composer Sammy Fain, who lived from 1902 to 1989. We will hear his Once Upon a Dream from Walt Disney's Sleeping Beauty. The King's Singers performed with Joyce DiDonato, mezzo-soprano, Penne Patti, tenor, Edgar Moreau, cello, and Lucien Ronardin Very playing the trumpet. This request comes to us from Lucy and Thomas in Raleigh, North Carolina, made in memory of their beautiful daughter, Aurora.

0: Music by American composer Sammy Fain. We heard Once Upon a Dream. In that recording, we heard the King's Singers with Joyce DiDonato, mezzo-soprano, Penne Pate, tenor, Edgar Moreau playing the cello, Lucien Monardine, Very playing the trumpet. A request from Lucy and Thomas in Raleigh made in memory of their beautiful daughter, Aurora. My name is George Leaf. I hope you've enjoyed the music today as much as I've enjoyed bringing it to you. Please stay tuned now for As You Like It with James Steelman.
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2: 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And good afternoon to all of you, and welcome to All Request Friday on As You Like It. I'm James Steelman, and today's music comes straight from you. Birthday wishes, dedications, and favorites chosen by our listeners. Ballet, Americana, a beloved children's classic, and more, all handpicked by you. Jeff, Donna, and Dee in Whitsitt are celebrating something wonderful today, Papa Ben's 100th birthday. In his honor, here's Alexandra Luigini's Ballet Égyptien. Luigini wrote it in 1875 as incidental music for a play, but its colorful, exotic melodies proved so popular, the composer expanded it into a lush orchestral suite that we know today and will hear, performed by Richard Bonning, conducting the London Symphony Orchestra.

That was Alexandre Luigini's Ballet Egyptien, performed by the London Symphony Orchestra under the direction of Richard Bonning. Requested by Jeff, Donna, and Dee in Whitsitt, North Carolina, in honor of Papa Ben's 100th birthday. Happy birthday, Papa Ben. Did you know that many companies will double or even triple their employees' donations to nonprofits? Well, now you do. Check to see if your company will match your gift by visiting our website, theclassicalstation.org, and from there, click on Donate, then Matching Gifts. Ed in Fuquay Arena requested the next one, Aaron Copland's Appalachian Spring. Copland wrote it in 1944 for choreographer Martha Graham, originally scored for just 13 instruments. The music's best-known melody borrows a simple shaker hymn called Simple Gifts. And the piece went on to win the Pulitzer Prize. Our performers are the San Francisco Symphony under the direction of Michael Tilson Thomas.

0: That was Aaron Copland's Appalachian Spring, performed by the San Francisco Symphony under the direction of Michael Tilson Thomas, requested by Ed in Fuquay Varina, North Carolina.
1: Oliver Sacks wrote, "Music can pierce the heart directly. 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
0: This is the All Request Friday edition of As You Like It on the Classical Station, keeping great classical music alive for future generations thanks to you, our listeners. 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I'm James Steelman. 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More information at dukearts.org. Coming up, we'll be enjoying your requests, such as works by Johann Christian Bach and John Sibelius. However, we begin with Prokofiev's Peter and the Wolf, as requested by David in Fargo. He dedicates this one to his meemaw, Edith. Prokofiev wrote this entire piece in just 4 days in 1936, giving every character, Peter, the bird, the duck, even the wolf, their own instrument and melody, so listeners could follow the story by ear alone. Sir Malcolm Sargent conducts the London Symphony Orchestra. Ralph Richardson is our narrator.
2: Peter and the Wolf, a musical tale for children of all ages. Each character in this tale is represented by a different instrument of the orchestra. The bird by the flute. The duck by the oboe.

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"What kind of bird are you if you can't fly?" said he. To this the duck replied, "What kind of bird are you if you can't swim?" and dived into the pond.

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By the time I get there, the bird will have flown away. Grandfather came out. He was angry because Peter had gone to the meadow. It's a dangerous place. If a wolf should come out of the forest, then what would you do?

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He was getting nearer, nearer, catching up with her. And then he got her and with one gulp swallowed her.

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One of the branches of the tree around which the wolf was walking stretched out over the wall. Grabbing hold of a branch, Peter lightly climbed over onto the tree. Peter said to the bird, "Fly down and circle round the wolf's head. Only take care that he doesn't catch you."

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Meanwhile, Peter made a lasso, and carefully letting it down,

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Now help us to take him to the zoo."

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0: and winding up the procession, Grandfather and the cat. 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
1: Well, he said, and if Peter hadn't caught the wolf,

And if one listened carefully, you could hear the duck quacking inside the wolf, because the wolf, in his hurry, had swallowed her alive.

That was Sergei Prokofiev's Peter and the Wolf, performed by the London Symphony Orchestra under the direction of Malcolm Sargent, with Ralph Richardson narrating. This was requested by David in Fargo, North Dakota, and dedicated to his meemaw, Edith. Save the date. 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Call 919-556-5178 for more information. Liz in Durham requested this one, Johann Christian Bach's Symphony in E-flat for double orchestra. Johann Christian Bach was the youngest son of Johann Sebastian Bach and settled in London, earning the nickname the London Bach. Splitting the orchestra in two let him create playful, echoing exchanges between the groups, and that was a technique that later influenced young Mozart.

0: Pinchas Zukerman conducted the St. Paul Chamber Orchestra in that performance of Johann Christian Bach's Symphony in E-flat for Double Orchestra, Opus 18, No. 1, also known as the Grand Overture in E-flat. That was requested by Liz in Durham. Thank you for your request. This Saturday at 1 p.m., Saturdays on Point welcomes the arrival of autumn with a celebration of the changing seasons. Alexander Glazunov's beloved ballet, The Seasons, leads the way, followed by Verdi's colorful ballet music from The Sicilian Vespers. Then enjoy a suite from Nudaj Risager's 12 mit Posten, or 12 by the Mail. From the first hints of fall to music celebrating the rhythms of the year, join us for an afternoon of seasonal ballet this weekend on theclassicalstation.org. Thomas in Willow Springs requested a lesser-heard side of a familiar composer, Jean Sibelius' suite in E for violin and piano. Before he became known for his symphonies, Sibelius trained seriously as a violinist and once dreamed of a concert career. This early passion for the instrument shines through in this intimate, soulful chamber work.
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0: That was Jean Sibelius' Suite in E for Violin Piano, performed by Pekka Kuusisto, Violin, and Raija Kerpo, Piano, requested by Thomas in Willow Springs, North Carolina. Thank you for that request.
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0: This is the All Request Friday edition of As You Like It on the Classical Station, where we love this music every bit as much as you do. My name is James Steelman, and coming up, we'll be enjoying your requests, such as works by Bedrick Smetana and Amy Beach. But first, Haley in Pinehurst requested a true showpiece, Mussorgsky's Pictures at an Exhibition. Mussorgsky wrote it for solo piano in 1874, honoring his late friend, the artist Victor Hartmann, by musically walking through an exhibit of his paintings. Nearly 50 years later, Maurice Ravel orchestrated it, giving us the dazzling color we'll hear today, performed by the Berlin Philharmonic under the direction of Herbert von Karajan.

That was Modest Mussorgsky's Pictures at an Exhibition, orchestrated by Maurice Ravel, performed by the Berlin Philharmonic under Herbert von Karajan, requested by Harley in Pinehurst, North Carolina. Thank you, Harley. This week, Monday Night at the Symphony features the Dresden Philharmonic Orchestra, which was founded in 1870. The program features music from Richard Wagner, Ludwig von Beethoven, Robert Schumann, and more. Violinist Sarah Chang performs Max Bruch's Violin Concerto No. 1 as Kurt Mazur holds the baton. The concert begins Monday night at 8 p.m. Eastern after Drop the Needle, only on theclassicalstation.org. 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Thayer in Chapel Hill requested this beloved tone poem, Bedrich Smetana's The Moldau. It's a part of a six-piece cycle called Mavlast, or My Fatherland, tracing the river's journey from two small springs to the city of Prague. Remarkably, Smetana composed it after losing his hearing completely, writing the river's sound entirely from memory. Our performance is by Leonard Bernstein and the New York Philharmonic.

That was the Moldau from Bedrich Smetana's Mavlost, performed by the New York Philharmonic under the direction of Leonard Bernstein, requested by Thayer in Chapel Hill. Stay tuned at the top of the hour for All Requests Friday edition of Allegro with Mark Schreiner.

manner. We'll continue to enjoy your request and dedication, works by John Philip Sousa, Johann Sebastian Bach, Frédéric Chopin, George Gershwin, the 5:30 Waltz, and much, much more. Immediately following As You Like It at the top of the hour, that's the All Request Friday edition of Allegro with your host, Mark Schreiner. Katya in Raleigh requested this graceful piece, Amy Beach's Barcarolle, from her three characteristic pieces. Beach was the first American woman to achieve major success as a composer, largely self-taught, since formal composition study was rarely open to women of her era. A barcarolle mimics a gondolier's gentle rowing rhythm. Listen as Joanne Polk performs.

0: Pianist Joanne Polk with Amy Beach's Barcarolle from Three Characteristic Pieces on the Classical Station, requested by our listener Katya in Raleigh, North Carolina. More of your requests and dedications coming up in this next hour of the Classical Station.
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0: Thank you so much for listening to theclassicalstation.org. I'm Mark Schreiner, and welcome to Allegro. More great classical music ahead, all of it selected by you, our wonderful listeners, on this All Request Friday. In this hour, we'll hear some movie music, Howard Shore's music for The Lord of the Rings. We'll have the theme from The Magnificent Seven by Elmer Bernstein. But let's begin with the overture to the light opera The Beautiful Galatea by Franz von Suppe. Alfred Schautz conducts the South German Philharmonic. And thank you to Alex, our listener in Darmstadt, Germany, who dedicates this to Franzi.

On the classical station, we kicked off this afternoon's Allegro program in real style with Franz von Suppe's overture to his light opera, The Beautiful Galatea. Alfred Schultz conducted the South German Philharmonic, and on the Soul Request Friday, we played it for Alex in Darmstadt, Germany. He dedicates this to Franzi. A little later, we'll hear The Shire, a selection of music from the film Lord of the Rings by Howard Shore. But first, some older movie music. This is Elmer Bernstein's theme from The Magnificent Seven, the Hollywood's take on the Akira Kurosawa classic in which morally complex paladins liberate a village from their oppressors. James Fitzpatrick conducts the City of Prague Philharmonic, and we're playing this on request of Philip in Cary, North Carolina.

on the classical station, Elmer Bernstein's theme to the 1960 Yul Brynner Steve McQueen movie, The Magnificent Seven. James Fitzpatrick conducting the City of Prague Philharmonic. And we played that at the request of Philip, our listener in Cary, North Carolina. A little later, we'll have a Sousa March and a little bit of a Bach cantata and a Chopin Polonaise. All that coming up later this hour. But some more music, movie music here. The Shire, a section of music from the 2001 film Lord of the Rings, Fellowship of the Ring by Peter Jackson. Music is composed by Howard Shore, as arranged by Julian Rehm. Our cellist is Rafaela Gromez. Julian Rehm is our pianist. And Anais Gaudemar is our harpist. And that request comes from our listener, Lucy, in Raleigh, North Carolina.

on the classical station The Shire, a section of the soundtrack to The Lord of the Rings, the 2001 film by Howard Shore, as arranged by Julian Rehm. Rafaela Gromez was our cellist, Julia Rehm was our pianist, and Anais Gudemard, our harpist. And we played that on the request of Lucy, our listener in Raleigh, North Carolina. A little later, we will hear a sinfonia made up of Cantata 29 by Johann Sebastian Bach. That music written in 1731 to impress his bosses, the town council of Leipzig. But first, music, undoubtedly American music, by John Philip Sousa. His 1889 composition, The Thunderer, played for us by the Royal Scottish National Orchestra, conducted by Christian Jarvi, requested by Joyce and Adrian Michigan, and dedicated to Luke, her grandson, who, like Sousa, is a member of the United States Marine Corps.

on the classical station, the Sousa March that Mrs. Jane Sousa considered her favorite, The Thunderer, Christian Jarvi conducting the Royal Scottish National Orchestra. We play that for Joyce and Adrian Michigan, whose grandson is a member of the United States Marine Corps. Well, later we'll hear Frédéric Chopin's Polonaise in A-flat, the heroic Polonaise. But next, a symphonia composed of Cantata 29, which is BWV number 29, by Johann Sebastian Bach. This was composed in 1731, not for a regular church service, but rather for the annual inauguration of the Leipzig Town Council, which happened to be Bach's employer. This work, scholars believe, was intended to show how well their investment in his musical work was paying off. We'll hear the Ensemble Galilei. Ron McFarlane is our lutenist. Carolyn Sorek plays the viol de gamba. And we play this for Brumaire in Raleigh, North Carolina, who dedicates this to Nico.

music of Johann Sebastian Bach on the classical station, requested by Brumaire in Raleigh, North Carolina, and dedicated to Nico. That was a symphonia from Cantata 29, performed by Ensemble Galilei. Well, next on our program, a very familiar and wonderful piece of music, Polonaise in A-flat, the heroic Polonaise of Frédéric Chopin. It was penned in 1842, and our performer, Arthur Rubinstein, once commented that this is the composition that was closest to his heart. This was requested by dear old dad, Bumpy, in Fuquay Varina, North Carolina, and dedicated to his pianist daughter, Marianne, of Overland Park, Kansas.

0: On the classical station, Chopin's Polonaise in A-flat, the Heroic, played for us there by Arthur Rubinstein. And that was requested by dear old dad and Bumpy in Fuquay Varina, North Carolina. And he dedicates it to his pianist daughter, Marianne, in Overland Park, Kansas.
1: Lou and Don Klein wish to express appreciation for all the management, staff, and volunteers at Classical Station for their years of service dedicated to making this area a leader in the arts and education.
0: More great classical music coming up, including Gershwin's Rhapsody in Blue, and that will be with Leonard Bernstein conducting the Columbia Symphony Orchestra from the piano. But first, the catalog aria from Mozart's opera Don Giovanni, which we just enjoyed last night here on the Classical Station during the Thursday Night Opera House. This version is provided by the Vienna Mozart Orchestra, conducted by Conrad Leitner. Our baritone is Andrea Martin. And this is being played for our listener in Mebane, North Carolina, Alicia. Her birthday is today, September 25th. And dedicates it to the Thursday Night Opera House staff and her loving mother.

on the classical station, the catalog aria from Mozart's opera Don Giovanni. Conrad Leitner, conducting the Vienna Mozart Orchestra. Our featured baritone was Andre Martin. And we played that for Alicia in Mebane, North Carolina. Happy birthday. And she dedicates that to our Thursday night Opera House program and her loving mother. More great classical music coming up in our next hour, including works by Antonio Vivaldi, Tommaso Albinoni, and Emil Vorteufel, who provides today's 5:30 waltz. All that and so much more coming up in our next hour. But first, let me tell you that you are among the tens of thousands of people who listen to the classical station every week, and we're grateful for you. 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Now, an archival recording of George Gershwin's Rhapsody in Blue, the Columbia Symphony Orchestra, created purely to create recordings, conducted by Leonard Bernstein, who also is our featured pianist. And this was requested by both Carl in Adrian, Michigan, and by Kim in Fayetteville, North Carolina. Carl dedicates this to Joyce.

0: on the classical station Rhapsody in Blue by George Gershwin. Leonard Bernstein conducting the Columbia Symphony Orchestra and our featured pianist. And we played that for Carl in Adrian, Michigan, who dedicates that to Joyce, and to Kim in Fayetteville, North Carolina. Coming up on the classical station, more great classical music.
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0: Thank you so much for listening to theclassicalstation.org. We're having a lot of fun here on All Request Friday with your requests and dedication in this hour. Of course, around 5:30, we'll have our daily waltz, the Skater's Waltz by Emil Wohlteufel. You won't want to miss it. But let's begin this hour with a pair of works by Antonio Vivaldi. A little later, we'll hear the autumn section from the Four Seasons. But first, Vivaldi's Concerto in C for Two Trumpets. Christopher Hogwood conducting the Academy of Ancient Music. Our trumpeters are Michael Laird and Ian Wilson. And we're playing this for Kim in Fayetteville, North Carolina, who dedicates it to beloved Robert Sr.

The first of two works this hour by Antonio Vivaldi. That was the Concerto in C for two trumpets. Christopher Hogwood conducting the Academy of Ancient Music. Our trumpeters, Ian Wilson and Michael Laird. And we played that on the Small Request Friday for Kim in Fayetteville, North Carolina. And she dedicates that to the beloved Robert Sr. Next, more work of Vivaldi. This is Autumn from the Four Seasons, highly appropriate here in the Northern Hemisphere. Autumn began this past Tuesday. Fabio Biondi conducts Europa Galante and is our featured violinist. And this was requested by Thayer in Chapel Hill, North Carolina, in memory of his late mother, Bessie, who loved Autumn.

on the classical station, Antonio Vivaldi's Autumn from Four Seasons. Fabio Biondi conducted the Europa Galante Ensemble and was our featured violinist. And we played that on the Soul Request Friday for Thayer in Chapel Hill, North Carolina, who dedicates it in memory of his mother, Bessie, who loved autumn. 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These later found their way into The Messiah. Sunday, September 27th, 5 p.m. at Duke Chapel. The concert is free and open to the public. 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Next on our program, the Oboe Concerto in C, Opus 9, Number 5 by Tommaso Albinoni. John Georgiadis conducts the London Virtuosi. Our featured oboist is Anthony Camden, and we're playing this for our listener in Morrisville, North Carolina, Greg.

Tommaso Albinoni's Oboe Concerto in C on the Classical Station. The London Virtuosi were conducted by John Georgiadis, and our featured oboist was Anthony Camden. And on this All Request Friday, we played it for Greg in Morrisville, North Carolina. This week's Great Sacred Music program includes stunning performances by the Anonymous Four, Voices of Annam Kara, and the Estonian Philharmonic Chamber Choir, with works by Gabriel Fauré, Eric Whitaker, Felix Mendelssohn, and more. 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It's 5:30 p.m. Eastern and our daily waltz. This one is by Emil Wohlteufel, the Skater's Waltz. Arthur Fiedler conducts the Boston Pops Orchestra. And this was requested by Emily in Wake Forest, North Carolina, who says who wants it played to celebrate fall and to welcome cooler weather.

Well, there it is, your daily waltz, your three-quarter time treat, the Skater's Waltz by Emil Wohlteufel. Arthur Fiedler conducted the Boston Pops Orchestra, and we played that for Emily in Wake Forest, North Carolina, who requested it and says that we should celebrate fall and welcome the colder weather. You know, you make music education possible as a listener of the Classical Station, and you're invited to join us Tuesday, September 29th, from 3:30 to 6:30 p.m. at Norse Brewing in Wake Forest, North Carolina, for our Education Fund Membership Appreciation Day. You can celebrate with us the programs and members whose support makes these grants possible. And you'll meet our announcers and enjoy a live performance by the WCPE String Quartet. And you can enter to win a WCPE swag bag. This is a free public event open to everyone. Call 919-556-5178 for more information. A little later, we'll hear the work of composer Leo Sowerby and the choir of Trinity Church Wall Street. But first, a composition by Mykola Lysenko, the Farewell Waltz in C minor, Opus 39, number 1. Andres Nelsons conducts the Vienna Philharmonic. This was requested by our listener Alex in Haddonfield, New Jersey, and he dedicates it to the Thursday night opera program.

on the classical station, the Farewell Waltz in C minor by composer Mykola Lysenko. Andras Nilsson conducted the Vienna Philharmonic, and we played that for Alex in Haddonfield, New Jersey, who dedicates that to our Thursday night opera program. A little later, we'll play Maurice Ravel's Pavane for a Dead Princess. That's a real listener favorite. But first, a work of liturgical composer Leo Sowerby. This is Nunc Dimittis in the key of D. Nunc Dimittis is the beginning of the Latin verses of a song that's in the Anglican tradition is usually played as the last song of the day. And it begins with the words in English, "Now, Lord, let your servant go in peace." We'll hear the choir of Trinity Church, Wall Street in New York, conducted by its longtime director of music and organist, the composer Larry King.

on the classical station, the Anglican song Nunc Dimittis in D by composer Leo Sowerby. We heard Larry King conducting the choir of Trinity Church, Wall Street, New York. And we played that for John in Cary, North Carolina, in appreciation of the Duke Chapel Evensong singers. Lots more great classical music coming up in our next hour, including Symphony No. 3 in A Minor by Felix Mendelssohn, his Scottish Symphony in its entirety. That'll be an archival recording with George Schulte and the Chicago Symphony Orchestra. But first, Pavan for a Dead Princess by Maurice Ravel. Music provided by the Orpheus Chamber Orchestra. It was requested for us by Julia in Wilson, North Carolina, and she dedicates it to the Wilson Community Orchestra.

0: On the classical station, Pavane for a Dead Princess by composer Maurice Ravel, played for us by the Orpheus Chamber Orchestra. And thank you to Julia in Wilson, North Carolina, who made that request and dedicates it to the Wilson Community Orchestra. Coming up next on the classical station, more of your requests, dedications, and great classical music.
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0: You are indeed listening to theclassicalstation.org. Welcome to Allegro. I'm Mark Schreiner. More great classical music ahead. We'll have some church music by Gregorio Allegri a little later. And, of course, one of our great listener favorites, the flower duet from Leo Delibes' opera Lakmé. That'll feature Renée Fleming, the soprano, coming up a little later this hour. But let's begin with Felix Mendelssohn and Symphony No. 3 in A minor, his Scottish symphony. It was requested by Mike in Cary, North Carolina, who has a buddy named Tim, who just returned from Scotland, and what a great idea to request this. We'll hear an archival recording now of Chicago Symphony Orchestra, conducted by George Schulte.

On the classical station, Felix Mendelssohn's Symphony No. 3 in A minor, the Scottish Symphony. George Schulte conducted the Chicago Symphony Orchestra. That was requested by Mike and Carrie and dedicated to Tim, who just returned from Scotland. This week on Preview, the Neve Trio performs five songs from Samuel Coleridge Taylor's 24 Negro Melodies, Opus 58, No. 1. We'll also have Johannes Brahms' Cello Sonata No. 1, Opus 38, performed by Alyssa Weilerstein and Einan Bartanon. Preview, bringing you the best in new classical releases every Sunday from 6 to 9 p.m. Eastern, only on the Classical Station. And please know that support comes from Duke Arts Presents, featuring Camerata Nordica at Baldwin Auditorium on Sunday, October 4th at 7 p.m. Eight string players from the Swedish Chamber Orchestra perform without a conductor in a program featuring Swedish folk tunes and works by Mozart, Shostakovich, and Mendelssohn. And that'll include Mendelssohn's Octet, composed when he was just 16 years old. More information at dukearts.org. A little later, we'll have some work by 17th century composer Gregorio Allegri. But first, the flower duet from Leo Delibes' opera Lakmé. Sebastian Long-Lessing conducts the Philharmonia Orchestra. Our soprano is Renee Fleming, Susan Graham, mezzo-soprano. And this was requested by Juan in Durham, North Carolina, and it's dedicated to GFW.

On the classical station, the flower duet from the opera Lakmé by Léo Delibes. Sebastian Long-Lessing conducted the Philharmonic Orchestra. Our singers were soprano Renee Fleming and mezzo-soprano Susan Graham. And that was requested by our listener in Durham, North Carolina, Juan, who dedicates it to GFW. More great music coming up in our next hour in the concert hall program. We'll have Beethoven's Symphony No. 6, the Pastoral, in its entirety. That'll be with the Dresden Philharmonic. We'll have a bit from Gustav Holst's The Planets and Erik Satie's 3 Gymnopédie, all that coming up in the next hour here on the Classical Station. But first, some sacred music from the 17th century, Miserere Mei Deus, featuring the choir of New College, Oxford, conducted by Edward Higginbottom. Matthew in Evans, Georgia, requested this and dedicates it to Dr. Ramalho, choir teacher at college, and to Pastor Bishop from Lighthouse Baptist Church in Virginia.

0: on the classical station on this All Request Friday. Matthew in Evans, Georgia, requested Giorgio Algeri's Miserere Mei Deus. The choir of New College, Oxford, performed, conducted by Edward Higginbottom. And this was dedicated to Dr. Ramelo, a choir teacher at college, and to Pastor Bishop from Lighthouse Baptist Church in Virginia. Coming up next on the classical station, you've got a seat in the concert hall.
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0: Thank you so much for listening to the Classical Station, .org, and welcome to Concert Hall. I'm Mark Schreiner. So wonderful to have you with us. We've got more of your requests and dedications. In this hour, we'll hear Eric Satie's Three Jean d'Opédie. That's requested by Kim in Fayetteville, North Carolina. And we'll hear the Mercury section from Gustav Holst's The Planets. That was requested by Lucy in Tuscaloosa, Alabama. But let's begin with Beethoven's Symphony No. 6 in F, the Pastoral Symphony. Herbert Kegel conducts the Dresden Philharmonic, and this was requested by August in Minden, Germany, dedicated to Christina.

on the Classical Station and our concert hall program, Symphony No. 6 in F by Beethoven, the Pastoral Symphony, Herbert Kegel conducting the Dresden Philharmonic. And on this whole request Friday, we played that for August in Minden, Germany, and dedicated to Christina. This week's great sacred music program includes stunning performances by the Anonymous Four, Voices of Anam Kara, and the Estonian Philharmonic Chamber Choir, with works by Gabriel Fauré, Eric Whitaker, Felix Mendelssohn, and more. Please visit us this Sunday at 8 a.m. Eastern Time for great sacred music, following Sing for Joy, right here on the Classical Station. Well, next on our playlist is Mercury, the Winged Messenger, a section from Gustav Holst's The Planets, Eugene Ormandy conducting the Philadelphia Orchestra, and this was requested by our listener, Lucy, in Tuscaloosa, Alabama.

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Eugene Ormandy conducted the Philadelphia Orchestra in that performance. And that was requested by our listener in Tuscaloosa, Alabama, Lucy. 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This is a free public event open to everyone. Call 919-556-5178 for more information. More great classical music in our next hour here on the Classical Station. We'll have the Second Symphony by Johannes Brahms. That'll feature the London Symphony Orchestra with Bernhard Haitink. That's all coming up in the 8 p.m. Eastern hour here on the Classical Station. But first, three Gymnopédies by composer Arik Satie. Jean-Yves Thibodeau is our pianist, and this was requested by Kim in Fayetteville, North Carolina, and dedicated to beloved Uncle John.